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baby how. And I sat down, hey, on her step. She said, come on in now, buddy, you know my husband just now left. Showing up and just now left. Showing up and just now left.

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Dude, how you doing? Man, lovely to be back. You're on Your Nation, Your Station, CFNR. A little Rod Stewart for you. A little after nine. It's Fish jumping in the hot seat for CP. Mr. Craig is away. Bringing back a new segment here called The High Note. If you've heard of this, I don't know. The Hip are planning on having a basically nationwide streaming of their final performance. It'd be pretty cool to get at George Little Park. We'll see. The only caveat is it needs to be free, and all donations must go to a charity if you want to set that up. I'll talk about it in a little bit, about 10 minutes after the Trues and the Ramones. And first, it's Idle Eyes. Your Nation, Your Station, CFNR.

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2: Yo, it's Kobe Smith, Kilasa Nugwa. 100 firefighters from Mexico are joining crews battling the deadly Bald Range wildfire in BC's southern interior. The 178-square-kilometer blaze has forced about 20,000 people from their homes and destroyed numerous properties, including much of the community of Falder. RCMP are investigating the cause of the fire, which has been inked to the death of an 80-year-old woman who was trying to escape the Meadow Valley area. Nearly 200 firefighters are now assigned to the blaze, while about 100 wildfires remain active across BC. Roughly half of them are listed as out of control. WorkSafe BC is urging employers to review emergency evacuation plans as wildfire activity intensifies across the province. The provincial agency says employers should identify evacuation routes, alert systems, and staff responsibilities while assuring workers do not delay leaving to shut down equipment during an immediate threat. Workplaces are also being advised to consider the needs of visitors, people with disabilities, and workers who may require additional assistance. WorkSafe BC says employers should also monitor wildfire smoke and adjust schedules, workloads, or indoor air quality measures as conditions change. City West has said they are experiencing a service outage as is affecting customers from Prince George heading west. The cause has been identified as a fiber cut, an attempt copper theft on a third-party carrier's network in Alberta that carries out City West long-distance traffic. City West has said, based on the latest information they have, they will expect to be services restored within the next couple of hours. They've also said that a secondary backup road from Prince George to Vancouver is also currently affected by nearby wildfires. City West has said their technical team is working to restore services. BC defect for the latest fiscal year came to at over $3 billion less than expected. It sat at $7.7 billion for the fiscal year ending March 31st, mostly owing to a large statement with tobacco companies. Predictions for the current year's defect are less positive, sitting at $13 billion, but it was a section on future communities deep into the report that got social media and conservative MLAs buzzing. It highlights the size of anticipated land transfers to First Nations this year. Those total around 135,000 hectares, 80,000 to Kitsum Kalum and Kitsilis alone. It had conservatives lashing out over payment less and land transfers, but to clarify, the transfers listed only cover treaty and legal obligations and are not paid transactions. Most of Canada outside BC is already covered under similar treaty agreements. More help will soon be on the way for wildfire crews fighting fires from the sky. Ottawa is selling 10 recently retired military aircraft to BC-based Collusion Aviation to convert to water bombers. All are CC-130H